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1: 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Here's a gun and here's a blade.

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0: 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And proudly Canadian. 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
1: It's 6 o'clock. Good morning. I'm Claire McCormick. Saugeen Shores police have charged a driver after a report of a collision. They say back on the 21st, they responded to the area of County Road 33 alongside firefighters and paramedics. Police say during their investigation, the driver was displaying erratic behavior and was subjected to a roadside screening test for alcohol, which they say she failed. The woman was arrested and taken to the hospital for treatment. Police say while at the hospital, she allegedly assaulted two police officers. A 31-year-old St. Thomas woman is charged with dangerous operation, impaired driving, and assaulting police. A Hanover resident faces charges after a collision in Brockton. South Bruce OPP were called to a two-vehicle head-on crash on Bruce Road 4 just before 9:30 Friday night. Two people were taken to hospital and released with minor injuries. A 26-year-old from Hanover is charged with two counts of impaired driving and dangerous operation. A pair of GoFundMe campaigns are underway to help the two Meaford families who experienced house fires last week. The home of Marg and Gary Lawrence on Nelson Street West became engulfed in flames on the evening of July 21st. They were able to get out of their home safely. Windy conditions also blew the flames towards the house next door, igniting that home belonging to Helen and Brian Gellick. They were also able to get out safely, but their home was heavily damaged. You can find the links to the fundraising campaigns on our Bayshore Broadcasting News website. The municipality of Kincardine is encouraging residents to conserve water during maintenance for the intake line this week. From now until August 1st, they'll be doing scheduled maintenance on the raw water intake line. It involves replacing the chlorination line that runs from the water treatment plant to the beginning of the intake, about 750 meters into Lake Huron. Crews and divers will be working there. They say you can help by limiting outdoor watering, postponing laundry and dishwasher use until the evening, taking shorter showers, and delaying non-essential water use until after 5 p.m. The City of Owen Sound will be working this morning to remove cross street banners along 2nd Avenue East. There will be temporary closures along the street. The affected areas include the 700 block and the 1000 block of 2nd Avenue East. The closures are expected to last until 8 this morning. As of today, Alberta residents can pay for some medical tests without a doctor's referral. That includes x-rays, MRIs, CT scans, and ultrasounds. Alberta Premier Danielle Smith says it's about early detection. They claim it won't get in the way of the public system and that the tests would be done in private facilities. Opponents to the change say paying for tests will make wait times longer and create a two-tier system. Time now for a check on sports.
2: I'm RJ Brighthead with the Morning Sports. Max Scherzer celebrated his 42nd birthday by striking out 4 2 2/3 against his former team, and six relievers took it the rest of the way in the Blue Jays' 3-2 win over the Nationals. The Jays are 5 games out of a wild card. The WNBA returns after its All-Star break. The Tempo are in Minnesota. The Philadelphia 76ers officially announced their 2-year deal with LeBron James, and all NFL training camps will be underway, with 24 teams getting started today, including the Bills and Lions. Now, here's your local sports.
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4: Mainly cloudy today, a high around 23, feeling like 28 with the humidity, the UV index 5 or moderate. Still cloudy tonight, a light breeze, a low of 18. Sunshine Wednesday, 60 kilometer wind gusts, 22, feeling like 27. Right now it's 18 degrees in Tobermory, 18 in Walkerton, and it's 19 in Meaford and Owen Sound. I'm Claire McCormack for all of your latest local stories on demand. Grey Bruce News, wherever you get your podcasts.
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1: 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It is 6:12 on Tuesday, July 28th, and this is the Mix Morning Show. I'm Sarah Carmichael. Good morning. Weather-wise today, we've got clouds, possibly a thunderstorm. It is going to be fairly mild, though. 22 the high, and it's 19 already outside the studio in downtown Owen Sound. Let's hope that the rain will hold off, so that everything can go forward with the Katy Market and we can get out there and do all of our shopping. So that does kick off around 7 a.m., which is in about 45 minutes. So if you're just getting up and you want to start getting yourself organized and head on out there, I'm sure that the vendors would appreciate the early risers coming out to see them. If you are interested in getting more details about the Katy Market and any of the farmers markets that happen, I do have a blog with all of them listed at mix1065.ca. So feel free to check that out. And of course, if you know about a market and you don't see it listed there, I would be happy to add it to my listing. You need to let me know, because I'm only one person and I can only spend so much time researching and Googling and trying to find all this information. Coming up, we're going to be celebrating birthdays and anniversaries. That's in about 2 hours. If you know someone who has one today on July 28th, let me know. Head to our Facebook page, our website, or use the Red Bay Lodge text line at 519-376-1065. We're going to talk about some events that are going on this week, as we usually do. I like to try and keep you in the loop, give you lots of options, things to do with your family, things to do with your friends. We also have our event page on our website for that purpose as well. So feel free to pop by and submit your own events if you're going to be hosting a fundraiser or a community function. We're now back into the music as we get ready to take on the day. Here's Alex Sampson. It's Misery on the Mix. Good morning.

0: 106.5. It's the Mix Morning Show. I'm Sarah. What are you watching these days? I actually watched a show on Netflix on the weekend. Now, keep in mind, this one just came out last week, July 22nd. It is called A Toxic Love Story. Maybe you've seen it. I think it's in the top 10. And it is getting a lot of people talking. I don't want to give too much away because I want you to watch it and feel the way I felt when I was watching it, thinking absolutely no way in heck that this is real. It is real. It is about this couple named Angela and Ian, and they start getting threats via email. And they are having people sent to their house that have been enlisted through Craigslist for purposes that I probably shouldn't say on the air. There is an ex-girlfriend who gets blamed for it, and then it goes through this whole rigmarole. Now, I had absolutely no idea how this would turn out. It definitely did not turn out the way I thought it would. I was like, oh, yeah, it's the jealous ex-girlfriend. Problem solved. Nope. I'm not gonna give it away, but that wasn't it. It wasn't that easy. It wasn't just, and then the investigation is done. Thankfully, it didn't end there because they had a whole bunch of other stuff to look into. So that is something I would recommend. This is not a family-friendly thing. You're not going to sit there and watch it with your kids, I don't think, unless they're maybe younger and they wouldn't really understand. But there is some adult content and some wording that is maybe not for younger ears. Okay, so I recommend it though. But again, I don't want to give it away. But I also need everybody to watch it so we can talk about it. Okay, you know what I mean? Like, I need you to, it's like when you're reading a book and you're like, can you finish that book so we can talk about it? Anyway. Same idea. Also, I started watching The Hunting Wives. I've heard so much about it. Not necessarily. I've heard good things about it. People are like, oh yeah, it's so good. Why did no one tell me how spicy it was? It's so spicy. I was not prepared for this. I was like, oh, there's some pretty well-known actors in this. And it's, you know, like about these people in Texas. Okay, sure. I was not prepared for how spicy that show is. I was blushing watching that show. Now, I am not, maybe I am. Maybe I'm a little bit of a prude. I don't know. But I was thinking, really? Like, they're getting away with this? With releasing this to the public? It's pretty wild stuff. That is definitely not something you're going to watch as a family. Do not watch. You need to watch that alone or just like with your significant other. No children in the room. Don't watch it with your parents. Like, it is, there's going to be a lot of awkward moments if you do. But I mean, it's good. I'm only like 2 episodes in and I'm enjoying the story, but there's a lot of spiciness going on with that one. So just throwing it out there. But what are you watching right now? Those are the ones that I've got going on the old Netflix right now. I watched Worst Neighbor Ever last week. That's another one I would recommend. Crazy business. Like, people are nuts. And that show just really highlighted some of the true nutcases. But yeah, what are you watching? What would you recommend to me? Let me know. You can send me a text now on the Red Bay Lodge text line at 519-376-1065.
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1: It's 6:30. Good morning. I'm Claire McCormack. Owen Sound Police say they have arrested a local man after what they describe as a series of dangerous events. They say at around 5 Sunday evening, they were attempting to arrest the man in a pickup for breaching conditions of his release, but he allegedly tried to evade officers, drove the pickup into a police cruiser and almost hit two officers, then drove onto the sidewalk, almost hitting a family with a child in a stroller. They managed to get out of the way. Police say he had also removed an ankle monitor he'd been wearing. With the help of the OPP canine and aviation units, they found the suspect allegedly trying to break into an occupied residence. He faces numerous charges, and police have referred him to the Intensive Serious Violent Crime Bail Program due to what police describe as the serious risk the 24-year-old Owen Sound man poses to members of the community. The city of Owen Sound will be working this morning to remove cross street banners along 2nd Avenue East. There will be temporary closures along the street. The affected areas include the 700 block and the 1000 block of 2nd Avenue East. The closures are expected to last until 8 this morning. 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
2: I'm RJ Brighthead with the Morning Sports. Max Scherzer celebrated his 42nd birthday by striking out 4 2 2/3 against his former team, and six relievers took it the rest of the way in the Blue Jays' 3-2 win over the Nationals. The Jays are 5 games out of a wild card. The WNBA returns after its All-Star break. The Tempo are in Minnesota. The Philadelphia 76ers officially announced their 2-year deal with LeBron James, and all NFL training camps will be underway, with 24 teams getting started today, including the Bills and Lions. Now, here's your local sports.
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1: Mainly cloudy today, a high around 23, feeling like 28 with the humidity, the UV index 5 or moderate. Still cloudy tonight, a light breeze, a low of 18. Sunshine Wednesday, 60-kilometer wind gusts, 22, feeling like 27. Right now it's 18 degrees in Tobermory, 18 in Walkerton, and it's 19 in Meaford and Owen Sound. I'm Claire McCormack for all of your latest local stories on demand. 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

0: call when I start to crack. 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Would you rescue me?
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3: Thank you, man. Feels great. I'm feeling good. I actually just recently had to go to the emergency room, though, and I had some stomach virus thing. I almost called an ambulance. It's weird, even considering calling an ambulance for yourself. You know? You call ambulances for other people, right? What are you supposed to say about yourself? Can you come get me? Yeah, I don't feel so good. Just come on in, I'll be lying on the floor. I'm just looking at the phone going, I don't know how to do this. I don't know what to do. It was at night, so I drove myself to the emergency room. That's a nice relaxing drive. No, after you. Merge, everybody, merge. I'm only imploding. So I pull up at the entrance to the emergency room. No valet parking. I mean, if that's not the biggest oversight in our solar system. If there's ever a time when you want to go, can you park this? Because I need to collapse immediately. But no, I'm circling around a parking lot. Can I park that? I think I'm going to die. I'm dying too. Okay, go ahead. I'll go up a couple levels. Unbelievable. I don't care if you're driving yourself or someone else to the emergency room. You still want to get out and run in with them. Are you supposed to drop somebody off and go park a car? Okay, you go in. Tell them you're shot.
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0: those days on Mix 106.5. It's Sarah. This is the Mix Morning Show. Earlier, I was talking about what I've been watching this week and asking you what you are watching. I got a text from Todd saying that he's been watching Big Brother USA Summer Edition and, of course, the incomparable Victor Newman on Y&R. Now, I actually grew up watching the soap operas. I remember spending time at my grandparents' house in Bognor when I was younger, and my grandma Carmichael would be watching what she called her stories. And I remember sitting in the living room watching these shows. Now, I just looked it up because I was curious, and I'm like, Eric Braeden has been Victor Newman for decades. And it's true. He actually has been Victor Newman since 1980. Initially a guest character who was to last just 8 to 12 weeks, he evolved into the soap opera's leading male figure. Pretty wild that this guy has been Victor Newman for 46 years. And it took a lot of creativity, you know, to write these soaps, or it does still, because they are still going. But some of these storylines are just wild, you know, like Marlena getting possessed and, this person falling into a coma. And it's my evil twin sister. It's pretty wild stuff when you think about it. Again, you had to have a pretty elaborate imagination, I think, in order to be a writer, a successful writer on one of these shows. Now, I was reading about a real life sort of Storage Wars situation. Did you ever watch that? I think it's still on. I think it's in like its 18th season right now. But if you're not familiar, the idea is that these storage containers, these storage units that go arrears, as in people don't pay for them, they get auctioned off. And people will go out and buy these and, you know, basically treasure hunt, because they're hoping that whatever's in there is worth it, something they can sell, and they make money. Well, here's a recent situation. This person bought a storage unit for $500, and while they were cleaning it out, they realized that there was $7.5 million in cash. Yeah, there was a safe in this storage unit that had $7.5 million in it. Now, this story was shared by auctioneer Dan Dotson, who actually is on Storage Wars. He said the winning bidder was a family friend, purchased the unit, no idea what was inside. Instead of old furniture or boxes of junk, the buyer found a locked safe. Once it was opened, they found out that it had $7.5 million. The celebration, though, didn't last long. According to Dotson, as attorneys representing the original owner soon contacted the buyer and offered $600,000 to return the money. When that wasn't enough, the offer went to $1.2 million, and rather than risk a lengthy battle, the person, I guess, accepted the deal, returned the other cash, and still walked away with $1.2 million. I mean, considering this person paid $500 for the storage unit, and it begs the question, like, how did this storage unit go arrears, right? If there's $7.5 million sitting in the storage unit, you're telling me you didn't have the money to pay the $100 to keep the rent, you know, up to date? Really weird, really weird. But definitely a neat story. And I've always wondered if it's worth it, right? Like, I've thought about going to these auctions. I mean, they happen all over the place, and doing a little bit of a treasure hunt, but I feel like it takes a lot of time, and I don't have a lot of that.
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1: It's 7 o'clock. Good morning. I'm Claire McCormack. Owen Sound Police say they have arrested a local man after what they describe as a series of dangerous events. They say at around 5 Sunday evening, they were attempting to arrest the man in a pickup for breaching conditions of his release, but he allegedly tried to evade officers, drove the pickup into a police cruiser and almost hit two officers, then drove onto the sidewalk, almost hitting a family with a child in a stroller. They managed to get out of the way. Police say he had also removed an ankle monitor he'd been wearing. With the help of the OPP K-9 and aviation units, they found the suspect allegedly trying to break into an occupied residence. He faces numerous charges, and police have referred him to the Intensive Serious Violent Crime Bail Program due to what police describe as the serious risk the 24-year-old Owen Sound man poses to members of the community. A pair of GoFundMe campaigns are underway to help the two Meaford families who experienced house fires last week. The home of Marg and Gary Lawrence on Nelson Street West became engulfed in flames on the evening of July 21st. They were able to get out of their home safely. Windy conditions also blew the flames towards the house next door, igniting that home belonging to Helen and Brian Gellick. They were also able to get out safely, but their home was heavily damaged. You can find the links to the fundraising campaigns on our Bayshore Broadcasting News website. The municipality of Kincardine is encouraging residents to conserve water during maintenance for the intake line this week. From now until August 1st, they'll be doing scheduled maintenance on the raw water intake line. They say you can help by limiting outdoor watering, postponing laundry and dishwasher use until the evening, taking shorter showers, and delaying non-essential water use until after 5 p.m. The City of Owen Sound will be working this morning to remove cross street banners along 2nd Avenue East. There will be temporary closures along the street. The affected areas include the 700 block and the 1000 block of 2nd Avenue East. The closures are expected to last until 8 this morning. As of today, Alberta residents can pay for some medical tests without a doctor's referral. That includes x-rays, MRIs, CT scans, and ultrasounds. Alberta Premier Danielle Smith says it's about early detection. They claim it won't get in the way of the public system and that the tests would be done in private facilities. Opponents to the change say paying for tests will make wait times longer and create a two-tier system. Time now for a check on sports.
2: I'm RJ Brighthead with the Morning Sports. Max Scherzer celebrated his 42nd birthday by striking out 4 2 2/3 against his former team, and six relievers took it the rest of the way in the Blue Jays' 3-2 win over the Nationals. The Jays are 5 games out of a wild card. The WNBA returns after its All-Star break. The Tempo are in Minnesota. The Philadelphia 76ers officially announced their 2-year deal with LeBron James, and all NFL training camps will be underway, with 24 teams getting started today, including the Bills and Lions. Now, here's your local sports.
1: 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An Owen Sound gymnast will be among the athletes representing Ontario at the Special Olympic National Games next month in Medicine Hat, Alberta. 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
1: Mainly cloudy today, a high around 23, feeling like 28 with the humidity, the UV index 5 or moderate. Still cloudy tonight, a light breeze, a low of 18. Sunshine Wednesday, 60 kilometer wind gusts, 22, feeling like 27. Right now it's 18 degrees in Tobermory, 18 in Walkerton, and it's 19 in Meaford and Owen Sound. I'm Claire McCormack for all of your latest local stories on demand. 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
1: Katy Perry, I Kissed a Girl on Mix 106.5. It is the Mix Morning Show. Good morning. I'm Sarah. It's 7:13. Be sure to watch out this week for the Cruiser and the Mix World Tour ballot box. If you see it at an event, make sure you fill out a ballot. And then be listening on Monday, because that ballot box at the end of each week ends up back here in the studio. So then on Monday morning, just after the 7 o'clock news, what I do is I actually draw one of the names from the ballot box. I say that person's name on the radio and I start a timer. And they get 10 minutes to call me back to get their name into our grand prize draw, which is coming up on August 25th. Now, the grand prize winner will get to choose an incredible adventure. There's six different options. They could choose to see Bruno Mars in Vancouver. They could choose to go to Dusseldorf, Germany to see the Backstreet Boys. They could also choose to go to Vegas and see Metallica, Mumford & Sons in California, Cody Johnson in London, England, Megan Maroney in Ireland. Now, we cover your airfare, your accommodation, tickets for the concert, you and a guest having an incredible time. But again, there's two parts to this. You got to find the Cruiser, put your name in the ballot box, and then don't forget to listen on Monday morning, just after the 7 o'clock news. Please set an alarm, set a reminder, because if it's you and you have that 10 minutes and the 10 minutes passes and you don't call, well, your name does not go into the grand prize draw, which is a major bummer, right? And unfortunately, we haven't yet had somebody call me back. So we've had this going on for a couple of weeks, and I've called out several names, and the person hasn't called me back. Now, the advantage of this is that, you know, over the next few weeks, we're going to be doing this, and that means there's not going to be as many names in the grand prize draw, which means you have better chances of winning. So it kind of works in the favor of those who actually do get into the draw, because there's better chance to win. So again, watch for the Cruiser all this week at different events out and about. Be sure to enter. It is completely free. There's no skill testing question required. Just put your name and number on the ballot and put it in the ballot box. But again, don't forget to then be listening on Monday, just after the 7 o'clock news. Even if, as I said, you set an alarm, you wake up, you listen, it's not you, you go back to bed, right? There's no shame in that if you want to go back to sleep, if you're not quite ready to get up for the day just after 7 o'clock on a Monday. I mean, some of us are at work already. Some of you are getting up to go to work at that time, but some may still be sleeping, and I get that. And believe me, I am jealous. I wish I was still sleeping at that time of the day. All the details on the Mix World Tour available on our website, mix1065.ca. 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

0: One Direction and Perfect on Mix 106.5 coming up on Saturday. If you want to go to Walkerton, I love Walkerton. That's one of my fave spots. The Bruce Power Fun Fest is happening at the arena there, and this will run from 11 till 5. It is free food, reptile, and magic shows. I don't know if you know this about me, but I love magic, and I don't want to know how it works. I know a lot of people want to always figure out how they do the tricks. I do not. I like being surprised. I like being amazed, okay? So don't ever tell me, you know, how the sausage is made when it comes to magic. I just like to enjoy it. There's also going to be rock climbing, inflatables, face painting, hands-on activities. And then on Saturday night, if you go to the Kincardine and Port Elgin beaches, there's going to be fireworks. Yes, two different fireworks displays to celebrate Bruce Power's 25th anniversary. So this is all going on this Saturday. Bruce Power Fun Fest. 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
1: It's 7:30. Good morning. I'm Claire McCormack. Owen Sound Police say they have arrested a local man after what they describe as a series of dangerous events. They say at around 5 Sunday evening, they were attempting to arrest the man in a pickup for breaching conditions of his release, but he allegedly tried to evade officers, drove the pickup into a police cruiser and almost hit two officers, then drove onto the sidewalk, almost hitting a family with a child in a stroller. They managed to get out of the way. Police say he had also removed an ankle monitor he'd been wearing. With the help of the OPP canine and aviation units, they found the suspect allegedly trying to break into an occupied residence. He faces numerous charges, and police have referred him to the Intensive Serious Violent Crime Bail Program due to what police describe as the serious risk the 24-year-old Owen Sound man poses to members of the community. The city of Owen Sound will be working this morning to remove cross street banners along 2nd Avenue East. There will be temporary closures along the street. The affected areas include the 700 block and the 1000 block of 2nd Avenue East. The closures are expected to last until 8 this morning. 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
2: I'm RJ Broadhead with the Morning Sports. Max Scherzer celebrated his 42nd birthday by striking out 4 2 2/3 against his former team, and six relievers took it the rest of the way in the Blue Jays' 3-2 win over the Nationals. The Jays are 5 games out of a wild card. The WNBA returns after its All-Star break. The Tempo are in Minnesota. The Philadelphia 76ers officially announced their 2-year deal with LeBron James, and all NFL training camps will be underway, with 24 teams getting started today, including the Bills and Lions. Now, here's your local sports.
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1: Mainly cloudy today, a high around 23, feeling like 28 with the humidity, the UV index 5 or moderate. Still cloudy tonight, a light breeze, a low of 18. Sunshine Wednesday, 60-kilometer wind gusts, 22, feeling like 27. Right now it's 18 degrees in Tobermory, 18 in Walkerton, and it's 19 in Meaford and Owen Sound. I'm Claire McCormack for all of your latest local stories on demand. 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

0: Pablo, cause I do on Mix 106.5. It's Sarah. This is the Mix Morning Show. And just a reminder that registration is now open for the annual Golf for Kids' Sake. This is the 10th annual. It's coming up on Saturday, September 12th at the Sauble Golf and Country Club. And it is in support of Big Brothers, Big Sisters, Gray, Bruce, and West Simcoe. It's a fun day. You get to play 18 holes of golf, and then there's dinner, there's auctions, there's prizes, there's games that you play throughout the day. I highly recommend you participate and know that you're going to have fun and you're going to support a great cause. So maybe get your friends together, perhaps speak to your coworkers today about it, see if they want to sign up, and then you can register by going to Gray, Bruce, West Simcoe, .bigbrothersbigsisters.ca. You can also find the link on their Facebook page. Again, this is coming up Saturday, September 12th at the Sauble Golf and Country Club.
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2: 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It is 7:52. I'm Sarah Carmichael, and this is the Mix Morning Show. Did you know that not this weekend, but next weekend, if you were to visit Alliston, you would find the Potato Festival? I hadn't a clue that this was even a thing. And that's wild, considering it's been going on since 10 years before I was born. Yeah, this event, 1973 is when it started. And it is a community event. They have rides. They have performances. They have activities. They have a concert series. This does run August 7th, 8th, and 9th in Alliston, which I know isn't next door, but it's not also that far away either. Now, the reason I'm even bringing it up, okay, there's a point to this, is because I was reading, and it looks like the mascot of the Alliston Potato Festival is Tater Tim, naturally, okay? And Tater Tim is trying to organize the festival's very first gathering of the mascots. Now, this would be on August 9th. As part of the event. And businesses, community groups, organizations are invited to send their mascot to the Alliston Fairground for an afternoon of photos, family fun, and what could probably be the largest collection of mascots in Simcoe County ever. And the mascots will also help Tater Tim judge the Recycled Teenagers Classic Car and Truck Show, because apparently potatoes now have better weekend plans than I do. So if your organization has a mascot costume and somebody is wanting to put it on and be a part of this, you can actually email AllistonPotatoFestival@gmail.com. And I immediately thought of Cubby from the Owen Sound Attack. I mean, how cool would it be to have Cubby down there at the Potato Festival hanging out with Tater Tim? I mean, this is a great opportunity. I don't know what Cubby's up to. I mean, he could be busy that weekend. He could already be booked. Not sure, but I might just have to send a little note along to my friend Cubby and see what they're up to, because I think that this would be a lot of fun. What about the seagull? What's the name of the seagull for Sauble Beach? Sunny the Seagull or something like that? I know we've got mascots in this area. We've got the high schools, right? They've got mascots. Maybe we could send a whole busload of our local mascots down to Alliston to be part of this gathering. I think that would be a lot of fun. Something to think about for sure. Something else to think about is if you know anybody who has a birthday today, it's July 28th. If there is someone, you can send me the details and I can include them in the announcements, which are coming up in just over 20 minutes time. You can text me on the Red Bay Lodge text line at 519-376-1065. You can also go to our Facebook page or our website, but just do it as quick as you can to ensure that I see it in time to include it, as those announcements are coming up at 8:20.
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0: This hour of the Mix 106.5 Morning Show brought to you by Leon's Owen Sound. 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
1: It's 8 o'clock. Good morning, I'm Claire McCormack. Owen Sound Police say they have arrested a local man after what they describe as a series of dangerous events. They say at around 5 Sunday evening, they were attempting to arrest the man in a pickup for breaching conditions of his release, but he allegedly tried to evade officers, drove the pickup into a police cruiser and almost hit two officers, then drove onto the sidewalk, almost hitting a family with a child in a stroller. They managed to get out of the way. Police say he had also removed an ankle monitor he'd been wearing. With the help of the OPP canine and aviation units, they found the suspect allegedly trying to break into an occupied residence. He faces numerous charges, and police have referred him to the Intensive Serious Violent Crime Bail Program due to what police describe as the serious risk the 24-year-old Owen Sound man poses to members of the community. A pair of GoFundMe campaigns are underway to help the two Meaford families who experienced house fires last week. The home of Marg and Gary Lawrence on Nelson Street West became engulfed in flames on the evening of July 21st. They were able to get out of their home safely. Windy conditions also blew the flames towards the house next door, igniting that home belonging to Helen and Brian Gellick. They were also able to get out safely, but their home was heavily damaged. You can find the links to the fundraising campaigns on our Bayshore Broadcasting News website. The municipality of Kincardine is encouraging residents to conserve water during maintenance for the intake line this week. From now until August 1st, they'll be doing scheduled maintenance on the raw water intake line. They say you can help by limiting outdoor watering, postponing laundry and dishwasher use until the evening, taking shorter showers, and delaying non-essential water use until after 5 p.m. The City of Owen Sound will be working this morning to remove cross street banners along 2nd Avenue East. There will be temporary closures along the street. The affected areas include the 700 block and the 1000 block of 2nd Avenue East. The closures are expected to last until 8 this morning. As of today, Alberta residents can pay for some medical tests without a doctor's referral. That includes x-rays, MRIs, CT scans, and ultrasounds. Alberta Premier Danielle Smith says it's about early detection. They claim it won't get in the way of the public system and that the tests would be done in private facilities. Opponents to the change say paying for tests will make wait times longer and create a two-tier system. Time now for a check on sports.
2: I'm RJ Brighthead with the Morning Sports. Max Scherzer celebrated his 42nd birthday by striking out 4 2 2/3 against his former team, and six relievers took it the rest of the way in the Blue Jays' 3-2 win over the Nationals. The Jays are 5 games out of a wild card. The WNBA returns after its All-Star break. The Tempo are in Minnesota. The Philadelphia 76ers officially announced their 2-year deal with LeBron James, and all NFL training camps will be underway, with 24 teams getting started today, including the Bills and Lions. Now, here's your local sports.
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4: Mainly cloudy today, a high around 23, feeling like 28 with the humidity, the UV index 5 or moderate. Still cloudy tonight, a light breeze, a low of 18. Sunshine Wednesday, 60 kilometer wind gusts, 22, feeling like 27. Right now it's 18 degrees in Tobermory, 18 in Walkerton, and it's 19 in Meaford and Owen Sound. I'm Claire McCormack for all of your latest local stories on demand. 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

Trove, wish you well on Mix 106.5. It is Sarah. This is the Mix Morning Show. I hope that your Tuesday is going well. A reminder that the Katy Market is up and

0: patio season here at Harrison Park Inn Restaurant, heart of the park, all year round.
1: Brulee is like the best for me. So the question that I have is, if you had to choose one dessert to have for the rest of your life, what would it be? For me, as mentioned, creme brulee, hands down, for sure. I actually go to restaurants and I will look at the dessert menu to see if they have creme brulee as an option, and I will then order my meal accordingly to ensure that I have room for creme brulee. That's where my priority's at. Poppy's downtown Owen Sound here, a couple blocks from where, or like a block from where I'm sitting, they do a creme brulee. Bishop's Landing, Best Western has a creme brulee. The Walker House in Southampton, a creme brulee. Also even Heat and Eat Meal Co. in Shallow Lake, they sometimes will have a creme brulee that you can take and go with you. So those are some ones that I've found, and I would recommend all of them. They're very delicious. But yeah, what is a dessert that you would choose to have for the rest of your life? If you had to choose one, Jen says cheesecake, 100%. Mandy says coconut cream pie. All right. I don't know that I've ever had that. I'm not knocking it. It sounds delicious. I just don't think I've ever had it. Brittany says creme brulee is an absolute favorite of mine. Or carrot cake with cream cheese icing. Oh my gosh. My mouth just started watering. Anybody else? All of a sudden, extremely hungry. Slowhand Scribs says apple pie, apple crisp. A great option. Absolutely. Dana said creme brulee is definitely on the top of the list, but I would take donuts for life. Oh, the mini donuts that you get when you go to like the fall fair with like the cinnamon sugar. Oh my gosh. Yeah, now I'm just making myself and maybe you hungry, but you're welcome to join this conversation. We're talking about dessert. Head on over to the Mix Facebook page. You can also go there if you have a birthday announcement to send in, because we have those announcements coming up next. It is July 28th. If you know somebody celebrating, go to our Facebook page, website, or feel free to use the Red Bay Lodge text line, as some have done, 519-376-1065. The number... Get in touch. Here's the way we touch.

0: Adam Rodway, Run Around on Mix 106.5. It is 8:21. And that means it is time for birthdays and anniversaries, brought to you by the Owen Sound River District, where you'll find local shops, great food, and reasons to celebrate every day. Today is Tuesday, July 28th. A happy birthday going out to Karen in Port Elgin. Says, happy birthday, Mommy. Love from Anastasia, Dima, and Leica. A happy birthday going out to Elizabeth McCarthy. Love from your family. A happy third birthday to Gwenny. We love you so much. Love from the Reels. Happy eighth birthday going out to Alina. Love from Mom, Dad, Sophia, and all the pets. Can't forget the pets, of course. Happy birthday going out to Jessica Rayner from Scott and Ollie and Owen. From the rest of the family, your friends, have a great day, Jessica. And congratulations on the recent arrival of Mr. Owen. Hope all is well. Happy 47th anniversary going out to Nan and Papa Crookshank. Your love for each other is a testament to how marriage should be after all this time. Enjoy many more together. Love, Nikki, Jason, Bella, and Holly. Happy 17th birthday going out to Dustin. Love from Mom. Have a great day, Dustin. Let's see. Cassandra says, happy 14th anniversary to my hubby, Jake Fox. Lots of love. Happy anniversary to you, too. Happy anniversary going out to Lori and Jim Cuicum. Lots of love from your family and friends. And here's to many more, Lori and Jim. Just seeing if any have popped up here as I've been chatting, because y'all know that happens. Let's see. I think we're good. Famous birthdays. Soulja Boy. You know Soulja Boy, like you. Soulja Boy, tell him. Soulja Boy's real name is DeAndre Way, and today he's 36, so happy birthday, Soulja Boy. Lori Loughlin, she played Aunt Becky on Full House, 62 today. Elizabeth Berkley, she of course was Jesse Spano on Saved by the Bell. Today she's 54. Happy birthday, happy anniversary going out to anyone else who happens to be celebrating today. We, of course, send you best wishes and invite you to send in your announcements for this week ahead of time online at mix1065.ca.
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1: It's 8:30. Good morning. I'm Claire McCormack. Owen Sound Police say they have arrested a local man after what they describe as a series of dangerous events. They say at around 5 Sunday evening, they were attempting to arrest the man in a pickup for breaching conditions of his release, but he allegedly tried to evade officers, drove the pickup into a police cruiser and almost hit two officers, then drove onto the sidewalk, almost hitting a family with a child in a stroller. They managed to get out of the way. Police say he had also removed an ankle monitor he'd been wearing. With the help of the OPP canine and aviation units, they found the suspect allegedly trying to break into an occupied residence. He faces numerous charges, and police have referred him to the Intensive Serious Violent Crime Bail Program due to what police describe as the serious risk the 24-year-old Owen Sound man poses to members of the community. A pair of GoFundMe campaigns are underway to help the two Meaford families who experienced house fires last week. The home of Marg and Gary Lawrence on Nelson Street West became engulfed in flames on the evening of July 21st. They were able to get out of their home safely. Windy conditions also blew the flames towards the house next door, igniting that home belonging to Helen and Brian Gellick. They were also able to get out safely, but their home was heavily damaged. You can find the links to the fundraising campaigns on our Bayshore Broadcasting News website. As of today, Alberta residents can pay for some medical tests without a doctor's referral. That includes x-rays, MRIs, CT scans, and ultrasounds. Alberta Premier Danielle Smith says it's about early detection. They claim it won't get in the way of the public system and that the tests would be done in private facilities. Opponents to the change say paying for tests will make wait times longer and create a two-tier system. Time now for a check on sports.
2: I'm RJ Brighthead with the Morning Sports. Max Scherzer celebrated his 42nd birthday by striking out 4 2 2/3 against his former team, and six relievers took it the rest of the way in the Blue Jays' 3-2 win over the Nationals. The Jays are 5 games out of a wild card. The WNBA returns after its All-Star break. The Tempo are in Minnesota. The Philadelphia 76ers officially announced their 2-year deal with LeBron James, and all NFL training camps will be underway, with 24 teams getting started today, including the Bills and Lions. Now, here's your local sports.
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1: Mainly cloudy today, a high around 23, feeling like 28 with the humidity, the UV index 5 or moderate. Still cloudy tonight, a light breeze, a low of 18. Sunshine Wednesday, 60-kilometer wind gusts, 22, feeling like 27. Right now it's 18 degrees in Tobermory, 18 in Walkerton, and it's 19 in Meaford and Owen Sound. I'm Claire McCormack for all of your latest local stories on demand. 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

0: Public, I lived on Mix 106.5. I'm Sarah Carmichael. Over on our Facebook page, we're talking about dessert. I want to know if you had to choose just one to have the rest of your life, what would it be? Todd says, death by chocolate ice cream with a side of brownie. Now, somebody said coconut cream pie, and I said, I don't know that I've ever had it. So Tanya said that the best one is at Kettles. And it's funny because I was actually just at Kettles having breakfast over the weekend. So now I know next time I'm at Kettles, I will get some coconut cream pie. Ashley says cheesecake. Leslie says Mill Creek. So anything chocolate from there, I'd imagine. Carolyn says creme brulee is my absolute favorite also. Thank you. My uncle Brian said the last time we went to visit your cousin, my cousin Madeline, she lives in the UK. He said that last time they were there, he was accused of having a creme brulee tour. And honestly, what's wrong with that? Like, I see no problem here, and I kind of want to do this. I want to actually do like a dessert tour. You know, just like load up a bus and go around to these different places and just get dessert. I think that sounds amazing. Maybe we'll stop at some garage sales or like a farmer's market along the way. But anyway, my Uncle Murray, you know, it's a family show. So that was my Uncle Brian with the creme brulee comment. Now, my Uncle Murray texted and said funnel cake at Ribfest would be what he would choose. And just, you know, to put it on your radar, the 14th annual Owen Sound Ribfest is going to be coming up September 18th, 19th, 20th. It's going to be back at the Bayshore in the back parking lot there by the boat launch. There will be live tribute bands, family activities, the professional pit masters serving up all the deliciousness. Admission is going to be $5 a person. Kids 10 and under are free, and a portion of the sales at the gate go to Grey Bruce Hospice. So yeah, put that on your calendar. You don't want to miss it. If you need any, if you have any questions, you can go to ribfestx.com. And if you would like to join the conversation about dessert, feel free to go to our Facebook page.
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0: Virginia to Vegas and no excuses on Mix 106.5. I'm Sarah. The Gray Bruce Animal Shelter is an important part of our community. They do a lot of great things for animals. If you've ever worked with them or maybe adopted through them, you may have met Lorianne. She sort of oversees things there at the shelter. Now, I've known Lorianne since high school. It's a small town, y'all. We all know each other for some reason or another. But Lorianne messaged me last night on Facebook asking me to mention the third annual Gray Bruce Animal Shelter fundraiser. And I said, absolutely. I actually did mention this yesterday because y'all know I love animals. I have a soft spot. And anything that I can do to help them, I'm going to do. So they originally had planned to do this earlier in the month, but because of the wildfire smoke and also rain, they opted to move it. So this is the Animal Shelter Fundraiser Barbecue. It's actually happening this Saturday, happening at Pet Value on the west side of Owen Sound. 11 until 2, you can stop in and get a hamburger or a hot dog. They will have veggie option available. A salad, chips, pop or water. $12. That's it. $12. It's a great deal. And of course, all the money supports the shelter and helps pay for veterinary care and other expenses. A big thanks to Swiss Chalet, you know, in Sound here. They donate the salads. Pepsi donates the drinks. Frito-Lay donates the chips. And then Pet Value is actually going to be hosting it and donating the meat and the buns. So shout out to Pet Value. Now, it's going to be cash only. 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And there's going to be a couple of shelter pets available for adoption that will be there visiting, and you might just meet your new best friend over lunch. You never know. So again, that's coming up this Saturday, 11 till 2, Pet Value in Owen Sound. Please stop in and show your support for the Gray Bruce Animal Shelter.
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Nevada with Kesha. That's Right Round on Mix 106.5. And I think that things are going to get real crazy when you hear that song at the Sauble Beach Party 2026. Now, keeping in mind that Flo Rida is going to be the headliner of the Sunday night, the final night. It does start on the 4th, which is the Friday, with Chris Young. On the Saturday, we got Simple Plan headlining. There's going to be lots of great acts there alongside the headliners. Tim Hicks, 303, Cardinal Official, Fifi Dobson, Taylor Holder, Graham Barham. If you want to see the full lineup, go to SauboBeachParty.com. And also, that is where you can look up the details about the tickets. You could buy a weekend pass. You could also just buy like a one day thing if you only want to go for one day, or maybe you could only be off work for one day. Whatever the case, go to SauboBeachParty.com. Also, it is wise to follow them on all the social media channels because they do random like ticket giveaways. So if, let's say, paying for a pass, just not in the budget, I get it. Okay, I totally get it. But why not try to win your way in? I actually won tickets to this, not last year, but the year before. I won a four-pack of tickets. And so I got to go see 303, sorry, Down With Webster performing right on Sauble Beach, because that was when they were holding it on the beach. Last year, they moved it up to the Speedway, which honestly, I think was a really good, move. There's more parking. There's, you know, the possibility to camp there. There's more space. People can be, you know, more spread out. It was the right move. So, SauboBeachParty.com. Make sure you check things out there. And we'll see you there at the start of September. Here's Justin Bieber and Sorry on Mix.

0: Magic and Rude on Mix 106.5. It is the Mix Morning Show. Good morning. I'm Sarah. If you are a big fan of Harry Potter, you are not going to want to miss this. Starting on August 12th, Tim Hortons will be celebrating the 25th anniversary of Harry Potter with a magical menu that is guaranteed to have people lining up. Now, they will have special donuts depending on which of your Hogwarts house you are a part of. There's going to be a strawberry cheesecake for the Gryffindor. Slytherin will get a chocolate pistachio. If you are Ravenclaw, there will be a blueberry donut. And then Hufflepuff gets a lemon meringue. Now, there will also be a special golden snitch Timbit. And there will also be a themed quencher that comes with a color-changing stir wand. And even a golden snitch Timbits holder, which is incredible. Now, the cold drinks even come in a special cup that reveals hidden things when you pour it into your drink. Now, I will be fully honest. I have never seen Harry Potter. I have never read a Harry Potter book. I was sort of out of that age, but my sister was big into it. And I know a lot of people who are. So I think that this is awesome. And again, these things will be arriving at your Tim Hortons locations across Canada as of August 12th.
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9: Mainly cloudy today, a high around 23, feeling like 28 with the humidity, the UV index 5 or moderate. Still cloudy tonight, a light breeze, a low of 18. Sunshine Wednesday, 60 kilometer wind gusts, 22, feeling like 27.
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1: The 164th Emancipation Festival set to go July 31st to the 2nd of August. And to give us some details, board member Juanita Christmas is on the line.
2: 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Some great entertainment lined up with Bobby Dean Blackburn. 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
2: 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Black History Cairn Ceremony. The Miwikwadong Indigenous Friendship Drummers will play. We'll have a talk about the significance of the cairn. Local talent by Hungry Life, Switchback, and even a DJ, Firefly Entertainment. We have information booths and displays, food and merchandise vendors, raffles. There's so much going on in the park.
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Serena Ryder and Fall on Mix 106.5. Someone in Oxford County here in Ontario won $25 million on Friday night because that was the Lotto Max jackpot. And this means that tonight the jackpot is going to reset and be $10 million. There was not a winning ticket sold for Saturday's Lotto 649, so that jackpot continues to grow. So for Wednesday, that'll be worth 38.

0: Charlie Puth, see you again on Mix 106.5. I'm Sarah Carmichael, and we are going to see Renee from the Owen Sound Animal Shelter again on Friday for another edition of the Mix Zoo, which does happen at 9:30, and it's brought to you by Lucky Dog Motors. Each week, Renee brings in an animal from the shelter that is looking for a forever home in hopes of helping them find that home faster. Last week, we were introduced to an orange and white kitty named Ronald. Not sure if Ronald was adopted or not. If you want to ask, 519-372-1123, the number for the shelter. And I know that what happens is that the animal will come here, we feature it, we talk about them, and then, you know, post on social, it gets shared a bunch, and someone may just assume, they've been adopted. Well, that's not always the case. Sometimes the adoptions will fall through, or sometimes they just, you know, get shared and liked and all that stuff, but nobody actually comes forward to adopt. So always ask. It's better to check. And again, the number is 519-372-1123. And a big thank you to our friends at Lucky Dog Motors for their continued support of the Mix Zoo. Renee will be back with us right here, right around this time, actually, on Friday.
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0: Pablo Banks and Ranks, Flowers Need Rain on Mix 106.5. I'm Sarah Carmichael. There might be some rain as the day goes on, as we do have a chance for a thunderstorm. High of 22. Right now it is 20 outside the studio in downtown Owen Sound. Katie Market is up and running until around 2 o'clock or so. If you are free and you want to peruse the vendors, feel free to check that out. Also, the Sable Beach Sunset Cruisers will have their car show tonight. That starts around 5. They're going to have the Main Street and then Lakeshore shut down to traffic, all lined up with cars. Be sure to buy a 50-50 ticket and support local health care. And also tonight, Radio Bingo on our sister station, 89.3 CFOS FM, gets started just after the 6 o'clock news. Rusty starts calling out the bingo numbers. You play along at home, in the car, wherever you are, and you could potentially raise some money, make some money, all while supporting United Way Bruce Gray. If you want to see a list of bingo ticket retailers, it's $20 cash for 3 cards. 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I hope you stick around. We do have Aislinn coming in after me for the midday show. John Milkey will be in this afternoon, and I'll be back tomorrow nice and early. Be sure to drive safely, take care, and remember to tell your dog I said hi.
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7: Mainly cloudy today, a high around 23, feeling like 28 with the humidity, the UV index 5 or moderate. Still cloudy tonight, a light breeze, a low of 18. Sunshine Wednesday, 60 kilometer wind gusts, 22, feeling like 27.
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Saislin Robbins back with you. 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I'll Be There.

Sharon Castle on the Hill on today's Hit Music Mix at 6.5. It's Aislinn Robbins back with you. Thank you for joining me. I'll be with you until 2 o'clock today. I want to talk about red light, the wonders of red light, that is. Events happening soon, some events that are happening today. A couple national days we could be

0: celebrating together. Your mixed lunch question of the day coming up at noon. 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
7: Mainly cloudy today, a high around 23, feeling like 28 with the humidity, the UV index 5 or moderate. Still cloudy tonight, a light breeze, a low of 18. Sunshine Wednesday, 60 kilometer wind gusts, 22, feeling like 27.
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0: Smith. Nice to meet you on today's Hit Music Mix 6.5. My name is Aislinn, and just the other day I was talking about my dog Veda and how unfortunately she has injured her cruciate ligament, which is basically like an ACL. But I've been doing red light therapy, and I have to say, I looked into, like, did all the research, whatever. I'm not a vet, I'm not a doctor, of course. I'm only doing it under, you know, their direction. But the thing is there's a lot of benefits to red light therapy. And I'm like, what do you mean? It's just a red light. But it's not. There are so many different benefits. And if you read up on it, I believe it's like Paris Hilton had said that that's like the reason her dog had lived to be like, I don't know, 20 something years. And listen, my dog too, my last dog lived to be like 24 years old, never did any red light therapy. But if it helps, it helps, right? And so far it's going well with Veda. If you have any information on this, any good stories about it, or even the bad ones, send me a text on the Red Bay Lodge text line 519-376-1065.
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1: Olivia Rodrigo, drop dead on today's Hit Music Mix 106.5. The 42nd Chantry Chinook Classic Salmon Derby is going on until August 2nd. 10 days of world-class fishing. It kicked off the other day on July 24th, which means, guess what? It's still running. $30,000 in prize and cash is to be won, including top salmon prize is $10,000 cash. $10,000. Top trout prize is $2,000, and their special days, which is one of them, is coming up this Wednesday, which is literally tomorrow. July 29th is Seniors Day, and then Kids Day is coming up on Saturday, August 1st. 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
8: Mainly cloudy today, a high around 23, feeling like 28 with the humidity, the UV index 5 or moderate. Still cloudy tonight, a light breeze, a low of 18. Sunshine Wednesday, 60 kilometer wind gusts, 22, feeling like 27.
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0: Scott Hellman, kind of complicated on today's Hit Music Mixer 6.5. You know what's not complicated? Paws, Paints, and Kindness is happening tonight from 5:30 till 6:30 at the Meaford Public Library. This is one of their adult programs. And listen, they've got so many of these going on. So if you didn't register in advance, there is more things that are going to be happening. But if you did, you could enjoy using PetSafe paint to paint a colorful flower using your dog's paw, which is a fun activity for you and your dog while learning about safe body handling and ensuring comfort. Now, this, like I said, is running tonight from 5:30 to 6:30, but they always seem to have really good stuff going on at the Meaford Public Library, especially with these adult play programs. If you want details on these and more, check them out on our events calendar at our website, mixin065.ca.
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5: Mainly cloudy today, a high around 23, feeling like 28 with the humidity, the UV index 5 or moderate. Still cloudy tonight, a light breeze, a low of 18. Sunshine Wednesday, 60 kilometer wind gusts, 22, feeling like 27.
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0: Nelly, Just a Dream on today's Hit Music Mix 6.5. It would be a dream, wouldn't it, to be going to Germany, Vancouver, Las Vegas, California, London, England, or even Belfast to see the concert of your choice. How do I do that? How do I make my dreams come true? Be watching for the Mix 6.5 Community Cruiser all summer long for your chance to qualify for one of the amazing trips we've got going on. Once you find the cruiser, ask for a ballot. You can fill out that ballot, then tune in the following Monday after the 7 a.m. news. If we call your name, you have 5 minutes to call in. If you call in time, you qualify for the grand prize. You get to choose which concert you'd like to see. The only way to get a ballot is to find the cruiser. The only way to qualify is to be listening for your name called and call in within 5 minutes. The grand prize winner will be announced Tuesday, August 25th, which means you've got lots of time to qualify. 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
7: Mainly cloudy today, a high around 23, feeling like 28 with the humidity, the UV index 5 or moderate. Still cloudy tonight, a light breeze, a low of 18. Sunshine Wednesday, 60 kilometer wind gusts, 22, feeling like 27.
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9: I'm in our favorite part of autumn, where the leaves don't know what color they wanna be. 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

0: Tate McRae, on today's Hit Music, Mix 96.5, there is lots of events that are coming up, most of which are kicking off this Friday, including the Southampton Arts Festival, which is running until August 2nd. Also going on is the Bruce Peninsula Arts Show, also running until August 3rd. 164th Emancipation Festival is running as well from Friday until August 2nd, too, which is on Sunday. Wyarton Homecoming, you guessed it, happening August 1st and 2nd as well. 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

0: 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In Grey Bruce, we're known as Mix 106.5. 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
2: It's 12 o'clock. Good afternoon. I'm Claire McCormack. Meaford Council has green-lighted a pre-development agreement with TC Energy related to the proposed Ontario Pumped Storage Project. It would provide up to about $1.3 million in funding over 3 years to the municipality and community groups while the project remains in the early stages of the Impact Assessment Agency of Canada review process. The agreement is intended to support municipal capacity and community-focused initiatives as Meaford continues to consider local needs and understand project impacts. They say it is not a community benefit agreement. A future agreement like that remains one of four conditions of the municipality's willing host status. Owen Sound police have arrested a 24-year-old local man in breach of release conditions after he allegedly tried to evade arrest Sunday afternoon, drove into a police cruiser, almost hit a family while driving on a sidewalk, and ditching his ankle monitor and allegedly trying to break into a home. He's been referred to the Serious Violent Crime Bail Program due to what police describe as the serious risk he poses to the community. Saugeen Shores police have charged a driver after responding to a collision on Bruce Road 33 about a week ago when the driver failed a breathalyzer test and allegedly assaulted police after being taken to the hospital. A 31-year-old St. Thomas woman faces charges. A pair of GoFundMe campaigns are underway to help the two Meaford families who experienced house fires last week. Two homes were engulfed in flames on the evening of July 21st. No one was injured, but the homes were heavily damaged. You can find the links to the campaign on our Bayshore Broadcasting News website. The municipality of Kincardine is encouraging residents to conserve water during maintenance for the raw water intake line this week. Work will be done by divers about 750 meters into Lake Huron, and residents are being asked to conserve water between now and August 1st by doing things like laundry and dishes in the evening and keeping showers short during the day. Meanwhile, the town notes the Lions Park splash pad works on recirculating water that's cleaned just like in a swimming pool, which they say is why it is still operating. Alberta residents can now pay for some medical tests without a doctor's referral as of today. That includes x-rays, MRIs, CT scans, and ultrasounds. Alberta Premier Danielle Smith says it's about early detection. They claim it won't get in the way of the public system and that the tests would be done in private facilities. Opponents to the change say it will make wait times longer and create a two-tier system. A powerful earthquake has rocked Japan today. The 7.1 magnitude quake hit the southern part of the country and partially collapsed a shopping mall. Time now for a check on sports. Here's Spencer Byers.
3: Thank you and good afternoon. The Owen Sound Senior B North Stars continue their semifinal playoff series against the Brooklyn Merchants tonight in Whitby at 8 p.m. Currently, Owen Sound is up 1-0 in the series. The Toronto Blue Jays take on the Washington Nationals at 6:45 tonight. Shane Bieber takes the mound for the Jays. The WNBA is back from the All-Star break as the Toronto Tempo face off against the Minnesota Lynx, who are currently on a 7-game winning streak. Dennis Shapovalov plays tonight at 10:10 p.m. in Mexico against Riki Hijikata. 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
2: Mainly cloudy this afternoon, a high around 22, feeling like 27 with the humidity, the UV index 7 or high. Clearing late tonight, breezy, a low of 16. Sunny Wednesday, a high of 23, feeling like 27. Right now it's 19 degrees in Tobermory, 22, feeling like 27 in Walkerton, and it is 20, feeling like 26 in Owen Sound. I'm Claire McCormack for all of your latest local stories on demand. 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
0: Time to take a break from pretending to work. Let's get into something way more entertaining. It's the Mixed Lunch, powered by Elsie's Diner in Springmount.
7: Welcome to the Mixed Lunch. My name is Aislinn, and today, I know we're in your Mixed Lunch, but I do want to talk about breakfast. I love breakfast. I don't know about you, but it does start your day right, doesn't it? I will ask the real Mixed Lunch question today soon. Let's kick it off with Katy Perry, California Girls.

0: Welcome to the Mixed Lunch, brought to you by Elsie's Diner in Springmount, a taste of the 50s. My name is Aislinn, and today I know we're in your Mixed Lunch, but I do want to ask, what is the best breakfast in your opinion? You can let me know your answer on the Facebook page, Mixin' 6.5. Drop your comment up on the Mixed Lunch post of the day. And while we're speaking in your Mixed Lunch, which is brought to you by Elsie's Diner, I have to say, they have a really good breakfast, okay? One of my favorite breakfasts, for sure, get a milkshake, you know, the whole thing. What is the best breakfast in your opinion? Let me know on the Facebook page.
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1: Mainly cloudy this afternoon, a high around 22, feeling like 27 with the humidity, the UV index 7 or high. Clearing late tonight, breezy, a low of 16. Sunny Wednesday, a high of 23, feeling like 27.
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Mixed Lunch Question of the Day, wanting to know the best breakfast in your opinion? Let me know on the Facebook page. It's closing time in your Mixed Lunch.

0: Welcome back to The Mixed Lunch, brought to you by Elsie's Diner in Springmount, a taste of the 50s. My name is Aislinn, and I want to know what is the best breakfast in your opinion. You can let me know your answer on the Facebook page, Mixin06.5. And I understand I kind of worded this a bit wrong, but I'm asking you, what is the best breakfast to have in your opinion? What is your go-to breakfast? In other words, your favorite breakfast, the best breakfast. What do you think is, like, you know, the best way to start your day? And if you're like, coffee, well, I do agree with that one, but we're talking food here. Let me know your answer on the Facebook page.
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4: Mainly cloudy this afternoon, a high around 22, feeling like 27 with the humidity, the UV index 7 or high. Clearing late tonight, breezy, a low of 16. Sunny Wednesday, a high of 23, feeling like 27.
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0: Welcome back to The Mixed Lunch. It's Asim with you, wanting to know the best breakfast in your opinion. You can let me know your answer on the Facebook page. If you say coffee, I do agree with you, but coffee is not breakfast, okay? Coffee is like the thing that goes with the breakfast, you get me? I really do love fruit for breakfast, although I will say it doesn't keep me nearly as full as long as I would like it to. I do love dippy eggs, and yes, I still call them dippy eggs at the grand old age of 25 years old. I do enjoy dippy eggs with toast, specifically if it's going to be like a good bread. Sourdough, so good. Let me know your answer. What is the best breakfast in your opinion on the Facebook page, Mix 106.5.
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5: Mainly cloudy this afternoon, a high around 22, feeling like 27 with the humidity, the UV index 7 or high. Clearing late tonight, breezy, a low of 16. Sunny Wednesday, a high of 23, feeling like 27.
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1: The 164th Emancipation Festival set to go July 31st to the 2nd of August. And to give us some details, board member Juanita Christmas is on the line.
2: We're kicking it off with our partners at Gray Roots Museum and Archives on the Friday. 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Some great entertainment lined up with Bobby Dean Blackburn. 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
2: 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Black History Cairn Ceremony. The Mwikwadong Indigenous Friendship Drummers will play. We'll have a talk about the significance of the cairn. Local talent by Hungry Life, Switchback, and even a DJ, Firefly Entertainment. 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There's so much going on in the park.
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I want to talk about which national days it is today. First, Bruno Mars with I Just Might. 1, 2.

0: City, safe and sound on today's Hit Music Mix 106.5. Today is Tuesday, July 28th. We are nearing the end of July, aren't we? It's a little bit crazy. I don't want to talk about it. But listen, what I do want to talk about is that today is National Milk Chocolate Day. Okay, and when I first read this, I thought they had it backwards. Like, I literally looked up, like, you know, national days, and I was like, milk chocolate? What do we mean? Like, chocolate milk? No, we're talking about milk chocolate, Aislinn, right? And I do love good milk chocolate. It's also National Water Park Day as well. And I just think, like, when was the last time that I've been to a water park? That is definitely something that must be on my summer bucket list this summer. I miss water parks. And maybe you too. Maybe you have a good recommendation of one nearby that, you know, adults can go to. Send me a text on the Red Bay Lodge text line 519-376-1065.
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0: Carly Rae Jepsen, Tug of War on today's Hit Music Mix 106.5. It's officially time for me, Aislinn Robbins, to sign off for the rest of the day. But I will be back once again tomorrow for your Wednesday, middle of the week already, getting so close to August. I like low-key can't wait for August, but at the same time, I'm kind of sad that it's already almost August. But regardless of that, I hope you stay tuned. The Milkman will take things from here. Stay safe, stay healthy, slow down for wildlife, and I'll talk to you tomorrow.
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6: Mainly cloudy this afternoon, a high around 22, feeling like 27 with the humidity, the UV index 7 or high. Clearing late tonight, breezy, a low of 16. Sunny Wednesday, a high of 23, feeling like 27.
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Milkman checking in for your no repeat workday and reminding you that amongst other things, on board the Mix 106.5 summer community cruiser, yours for the asking, the awesome new Mix 106.5 Daisy highlighters. Five colors of highlighter all in one, thanks to the Gray Bruce Fire Prevention Officers. You can pick one up wherever you see the Mix 106.5 summer community cruiser in your neck of the woods all summer long from Mix 106.5.

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2: 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The nuggets are new.
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1: Our daily look at the nuttier side of the news. Sometimes, though, it's also the nicer side of the news. Either way, here we go. Today's news nuggets, beginning with OpenAI, who say 300 million people already turn to ChatGPT with health-related questions every single week. And perhaps that explains why we are where we are with stories like this. There's a new trend right now called Cyclospora Skinny, with videos all over social media about how you can lose weight by intentionally eating that diarrhea lettuce that is making headlines in the States right now. People are actually eating this in the hopes that they can contract the parasite and lose weight. Obviously, the experts say, don't do it. In fact, the quote is this, don't be stupid. Were you a teacher's pet? Nearly 16,000 adults were asked how often, if ever, did you get detentions at school? Just 4% said often, and you are my tribe. The woman who writes the famous Dear Abby advice column has retired after 39 years. In 1987, Jean Phillips took over writing the column from her mother, Pauline, who started it back in 1956. The final column was published yesterday. And dog owners in Switzerland will soon have to clean up not only number twos, but also their dogs' number ones. What? How? Well, the new rule takes effect in mid-August, and dog walkers will be expected to carry a bottle of water as well as poop bags and use the water to dilute puppy urine left in public places. Your Tuesday news nuggets.
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6: Mainly cloudy this afternoon, a high around 22, feeling like 27 with the humidity, the UV index 7 or high. Clearing late tonight, breezy, a low of 16. Sunny Wednesday, a high of 23, feeling like 27.
5: It's the no-repeat workday.

just asked AI to rework the lyrics to Oom Bop as if they were written by Shakespeare. Here's what AI gave me. Full many a bond thou make it, this portal coil, yet scarce a one, a two shall endure the test. Through bitter toil and grief thou mast thy way, then turn'st thy back, and swift thy vanish hence. Virility, 'tis so, and swift they vanish hence in truth, so cleave unto the hearts that hold thee dear, for at last none shall remain, and then gray age doth strip thy crown of hair, I pray thee tell, who yet shall harbor love, I pray thee tell, who yet shall harbor love, Oom Bop, a digadop, ba doo op. If Shakespeare wrote the lyrics to Oom Bop. Your no repeat work day, it's Mix 106.5.

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1: 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It is the Milkman as the 42nd Chantry Chinook Classic Salmon Derby continues through till Sunday. 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The top trout prize, $2,000. Still a number of special days to get to, including Senior Day. That is tomorrow. 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

0: 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Well, if you have not seen Toy Story 5 yet, maybe tonight's the night. Still holding on at number 4 at the current box office, because there's really slim pickings on TV tonight. America's Got Talent tonight at 8, beat Shazam at 9, Password tonight at 10 with Connie Britton and Jimmy Fallon, a new stand-up special on Netflix, Mary Beth Barone's Galaxy Brain, and on your late night talk shows, Kiki Palmer is a guest with Jimmy Fallon, Tom Holland is on tonight with Seth Meyers. What you watching for a Tuesday?
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6: Mainly cloudy this afternoon, a high around 22, feeling like 27 with the humidity, the UV index 7 or high. Clearing late tonight, breezy, a low of 16. Sunny Wednesday, a high of 23, feeling like 27.
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1: You are a survivor. Thank you, Destiny's Child. We've all survived that really bad moment where we've been dating someone for a while, and then we go to their place for the first time, and there's typically a thing or two that we're just like, nope. Coming up, we're going to dive into that more. I read it on Reddit. That is the question. What is the most nope thing you've seen when you've gone over to a guy's place for the first time? That's straight ahead. She's Rihanna, Disturbia Mix 106.5.

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1: Here's the question. What is the most nope thing you've ever seen when you've gone to a guy's place for the first time while dating? I have had to delete a number of the responses because, oh my goodness, guys can be gross. Some of the responses, though, that I have kept around: counters and sink filled with dirty dishes. She writes, one pan was so rusted that it broke when I tried to scrub it out so he could cook dinner for us. I'd be at the door in a heartbeat. I read it on Reddit. What's the most nope thing you've seen when you've gone over to a guy's place for the first time? She writes, bro carved my and his names into his wall. Creepy. He had spilled milk on the floor earlier that day and just dropped a paper towel over it. It was still there when we got back. No bed, slept on a yoga mat, and he used a bike tire as a pillow. I hope it's at least one of those big fat bike tires you see these days. Wow. And one last one. I read it on Reddit. What's the most nope thing you've ever seen when you've gone over to a guy's place for the first time? She writes, the fridge contained only energy drinks, ketchup, and one lonely pickle. I read it on Reddit.
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8: Mainly cloudy this afternoon, a high around 22, feeling like 27 with the humidity, the UV index 7 or high. Clearing late tonight, breezy, a low of 16. Sunny Wednesday, a high of 23, feeling like 27.
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3: 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We've got the Lions Club's Crown and Anchor Wheel on a Saturday afternoon. We have music on two fronts this year, the Band Shell and the Picnic Pavilion. And 97.9, your sister station, the Bruce Radio, is live Saturday evening at 7 p.m. leading into the drone show. And in addition, we have an expansion of the Cornhole Tournament run by the Bruce Peninsula Association for Community Living. We've got Pork Roast, hosted by Bruce Men's Shed, Fish Fry, hosted by the Wyerton Chamber of Commerce, Bingo in the Arena on Saturday night. We have the Rotary Club's food booth, pie booth, and we have some confectionery booths this year. 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

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A reminder, this summer's coolest accessory, bar none, is the Water Store Owen Sound Mix 106.5 water bottles. They are so cool. 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
0: 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Elizabeth Berkeley, Saved by the Bell fame, she's 54. 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And Jim Davis, he created Garfield. 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

0: 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When you see it, walk on up and grab yourself a ballot. 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Then tune in the following Monday, just after the 7 a.m. news. If you hear your name, you'll have 5 minutes to call us back and qualify for the grand prize draw, which is set for Tuesday, August 25th on Mix Mornings with Sarah. 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
6: Mainly cloudy this afternoon, a high around 22, feeling like 27 with the humidity, the UV index 7 or high. Clearing late tonight, breezy, a low of 16. Sunny Wednesday, a high of 23, feeling like 27.
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1: Good afternoon. It's 4 o'clock. I'm Spencer Byers. In a 5-2 vote, Meaford Council approved a motion authorizing the mayor and clerk to sign a pre-development agreement with TC Energy. The agreement will provide funding over the next 3 years to the municipality and community groups while the project remains in the early stages of the Impact Assessment Agency of Canada review process. Councillor Tony Bell says this was the boost the council was looking for to help the community. The agreement includes four funding streams, a community support payment of $1 million annually over the next 3 years funded by TC Energy, municipal capacity funding up to $250,000 annually through provincial pre-development funding, scholarships totaling $25,000 annually over 3 years funded by TC Energy, and a community investment fund matching up to $80,000 annually for 3 years funded by TC Energy. The Ontario Pump Storage Project is a proposed 1,000-megawatt facility in Meaford developed by TC Energy and the Saugeen Ojibwe Nation. The project functions as a massive natural battery pumping water from Georgian Bay to an upper reservoir at night, releasing it through turbines to generate electric power during peak demand. For the 164th time, the Owen Sound Emancipation Festival runs this weekend at Grey Roots Museum and Archives and Harrison Park. The festival runs from July 31st to August 2nd, starting at Grey Roots Museum and Archives, hosting Speaker's Corner from 6 p.m. to 9:30 p.m. Admission is $25. On August 1st, the Freedom Walk begins at Grey Roots at 8:30 a.m. with participants walking together to a picnic site at Harrison Park, which runs from 10 a.m. to 4:30 p.m. On August 2nd, the Inspirational Sunday takes place at British Methodist Epological Church of Owen Sound from noon to 3 p.m. Grey Bruce Public Health and four other public health teams around southwestern Ontario are voicing concerns about the growing number of households experiencing food insecurity. According to Public Health Ontario, from 2021-22 to 2023-24, the percentage of households facing food insecurity rose from 15.5% to 23.5% in Grey Bruce. Household food insecurity is linked to poorer physical and mental health, higher risks of chronic disease, and increased pressure on healthcare systems. In June of this year, the Association of Local Public Health Agencies passed a resolution recommending the Ontario government enhance the Ontario Works benefit by aligning the program's earned income exemptions with the higher earned income exemptions for the Ontario Disability Support Program. In sports, the Owen Sound Senior B North Stars continue their semifinal playoff series against the Brooklyn Merchants tonight in Whitby at 8 p.m. Currently, Owen Sound is up 1-0 in the series. The Toronto Blue Jays take on the Washington Nationals at 6:45 tonight. Shane Bieber takes the mound for the Jays. The WNBA is back from the All-Star break as the Toronto Tempo face off against the Minnesota Lynx, who are currently on a 7-game winning streak. Dennis Shapovalov plays tonight at 10:10 p.m. in Mexico against Rinky Hijikata. That's news and sports. The forecast coming up next.
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1: Partly cloudy this afternoon with a low of 16. On Wednesday, sunny with a high of 24. And on Thursday, sunny with a high of 25. And currently 20 degrees here in the River District. I'm Spencer Byers for all your latest local stories on demand. 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

106.5. Got celebrity stuff to give you in just a few, including news today about Dakota Johnson, also Jon Stewart, Pete Davidson, Nikki Glaser, and more. Ariana Grande, and oh my goodness, Ella Langley just keeps smashing records. Celebrity stuff in just a few. Your No Repeat Workday continues with Mr. Know-It-All. He's Teddy Swims at Mix 106.5.

0: 106.5 Say It Right. She's Nelly Furtado as we close in on quitting time. It is the Milkman. Today's celebrity stuff. Let's get to it.
1: All the gossip, all the buzz. Oh, yeah. It's celebrity stuff.
0: Well, wow, wow, wow. Ella Langley's Choosin' Texas has now been number one on the Billboard Hot 100 for 15 weeks. That is the longest running number one song of this century. Mariah Carey's All I Want for Christmas Is You, by the way, is the only song by a solo female artist to spend more time at number one. It's also one of only eight tracks to ever spend 15 weeks on the top of the Hot 100. So way to go, Ella Langley. Ariana Grande suing a group of hackers who have infiltrated the devices of people in her circle. She says they are the ones responsible for leaking her music. Jon Stewart and Pete Davidson are hosting a comedy benefit in New York to mark the 25th anniversary of 9/11. It includes sets from Aziz Ansari, Bill Burr, Dave Chappelle, and Nikki Glaser, with more to be announced. Tom Cruise and Katie Holmes' daughter Suri has legally dropped her dad's last name. Public records show that she now goes by Suri Noel. And Dakota Johnson and 93-year-old Ellen Burstyn both portrayed Marilyn Monroe for a new short film directed and written by Maggie Gyllenhaal. Your Tuesday celebrity stuff.
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16: Partly cloudy this afternoon with a low of 16. On Wednesday, sunny with a high of 24. And on Thursday, sunny with a high of 25.
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Mix 106.5 with Loud and Luxury, two friends, and BB Rexha, who was on with Jimmy Fallon last night. If only I, here for you on your no repeat work day. It is the Milkman. You're home for the Mix Zoo each and every Friday morning at 9:30. Sarah is joined in our studio by a pet available for adoption through the Owen Sound Animal Shelter. Who will we meet this Friday? 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We'll be right back.

0: 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Oh, my goodness, it's August this weekend. What is today, though? Let's open up our Today is Holiday calendar and have a look. Today is World Nature Conservation Day. It's World Hepatitis Day. Get Gnarly Day. That's right out of the 80s for you. Gnarly, dude. It's Talk in an Elevator Day, because that's what you want. Perfect stranger nattering away and asking you questions in an elevator. No, thank you. System Administrator Appreciation Day today. It's Milk Chocolate Day. And I know there's rain in the forecast, but still, today's kind of a fun day. It's Water Park Day.
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16: Partly cloudy this afternoon with a low of 16. On Wednesday, sunny with a high of 24. And on Thursday, sunny with a high of 25.
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0: One of the artists that are grand prize winner will be able to select, should they so choose, for the Mix World Tour. He's Bruno Mars. That is Treasure. 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We got your 5 o'clock fun facts on the way in just a few. 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What is nosy and ticks? 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

0: River District. A proud part of Bayshore Broadcasting. A proud part of Grey Bruce. And proudly Canadian. Mix 106.5, keeping you connected. 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
2: Good afternoon. It's 5 o'clock. I'm Spencer Byers. In a 5-2 vote, Meaford Council approved a motion authorizing the mayor and clerk to sign a pre-development agreement with TC Energy. The agreement will provide funding over the next 3 years to the municipality and community groups while the project remains in the early stages of the Impact Assessment Agency of Canada review process. Councillor Tony Bell says this was the boost the council was looking for to help the community. The agreement includes 4 funding streams, a community support payment of $1 million annually over the next 3 years funded by TC Energy, municipal capacity funding up to $250,000 annually through provincial pre-development funding, scholarships totaling $25,000 annually over 3 years funded by TC Energy, and a community investment fund matching up to $80,000 annually for 3 years funded by TC Energy. The Ontario Pump Storage Project is a proposed 1,000-megawatt facility in Meaford developed by TC Energy and the Saugeen Ojibwe Nation. The project functions as a massive natural battery pumping water from Georgian Bay to an upper reservoir at night, releasing it through turbines to generate electric power during peak demand. For the 164th time, the Owen Sound Emancipation Festival runs this weekend at Grey Roots Museum and Archives and Harrison Park. The festival runs from July 31st to August 2nd, starting at Grey Roots Museum and Archives, hosting Speaker's Corner from 6 p.m. to 9:30 p.m. Admission is $25. On August 1st, the Freedom Walk begins at Grey Roots at 8:30 a.m., with participants walking together to a picnic site at Harrison Park, which runs from 10 a.m. to 4:30 p.m. On August 2nd, the Inspirational Sunday takes place at British Methodist Epological Church of Owen Sound from noon to 3 p.m. Grey Bruce Public Health and 4 other public health teams around southwestern Ontario are voicing concerns about the growing number of households experiencing food insecurity. According to Public Health Ontario, from 2021-22 to 2023-24, the percentage of households facing food insecurity rose from 15.5% to 23.5% in Grey Bruce. Household food insecurity is linked to poorer physical and mental health, higher risks of chronic disease, and increased pressure on healthcare systems. In June of this year, the Association of Local Public Health Agencies passed a resolution recommending the Ontario government enhance the Ontario Works benefit by aligning the program's earned income exemptions with the higher earned income exemptions for the Ontario Disability Support Program. In sports, the Owen Sound Senior B North Stars continue their semifinal playoff series against the Brooklyn Merchants tonight in Whitby at 8 p.m. Currently, Owen Sound is up 1-0 in the series. The Toronto Blue Jays take on the Washington Nationals at 6:45 tonight. Shane Bieber takes the mound for the Jays. The WNBA is back from the All-Star break as the Toronto Tempo face off against the Minnesota Lynx, who are currently on a 7-game winning streak. Dennis Shapovalov plays tonight at 10:10 p.m. in Mexico against Rinky Hijikata. That's news and sports. The forecast coming up next.
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2: Partly cloudy this afternoon with a low of 16. On Wednesday, sunny with a high of 24. And on Thursday, sunny with a high of 25. And currently 20 degrees here in the River District. I'm Spencer Byers for all of your latest local stories on demand. 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
0: 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Three random facts, as always, just for fun. 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We begin with this. In the 1960s and 70s, over 50% of kids did this for school every day. Today, that number's around 13%. What are we talking about? We're talking about walking to school.
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3: Partly cloudy this afternoon with a low of 16. On Wednesday, sunny with a high of 24. And on Thursday, sunny with a high of 25.
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As you are well aware, I'm sure, the Mix 106.5 Summer Community Cruiser has all kinds of goodies on board, but we're still looking for great places to go. 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From there, you're pretty much just filling in the blanks. As long as it qualifies, we'll add it to our events calendar, and of course, mention it on air when we can, and you never know, we may even show up in the Mix 106.5 Summer Community Cruiser. They are Pitbull and Kesha Timber on Mix 106.5.

0: Mix 106.5. She's Susie McNeil and merry-go-round. It is the Milkman, and has it been too long since you've updated your Facebook status? Have you not updated it because you're just fresh out of creative ideas? Well, I've got some of those for you. Feel free to borrow any one of these.
1: Facebook funny.
0: Of course, that's easy for me to say, considering I didn't write any of these Facebook status updates. I just found them and thought I'd share them with you. Today's Facebook funnies. These are actual fun and funny status updates from Facebook, like this. Clearly out of the States, where they got a bit of an issue with lettuce these days. Don't know if you know that. Yeah, they do. I was going to make a salad, but since we can't eat lettuce, I'm making margaritas. Love it. Facebook funnies. At least what's wrong with me made me really funny. I want that on a t-shirt, please. Facebook funnies. I'm launching a new website called Older Fans, where I post today's injury and the wildly normal activity that caused it, right? Like stretching. Couldn't walk for days after stretching. And one final Facebook funny for you. My dog winks at me sometimes, and I wink back, just in case it's some kind of code.
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12: Partly cloudy this afternoon with a low of 16. On Wednesday, sunny with a high of 24. And on Thursday, sunny with a high of 25.
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0: Mix 106.5 with Frank Walker and Dustin Lynch. Remember us. It is the Milkman reminding you to keep your eyes out for the Mix 106.5 Summer Community Cruiser. That is how you get your ballot to fill in each and every week for the Mix World Tour. Perhaps you'll be off to Germany or Vancouver or Vegas or California. Do you like Europe? Maybe a trip to see an artist you love in London, England, or even Belfast. 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That's step one. Step two is to listen Mondays just after the 7 a.m. news. If we call your name, you'll have 5 minutes to call in and qualify for the grand prize draw. Grand prize winner to be announced Tuesday, August 25th on Mix Mornings with Sarah. 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The Mix World Tour is possible thanks again to Pete's Auto Body, thanks to Plumbo, and thanks as well to Boone Bakery, Owen Sound, and Collingwood. And my thanks to you for hanging out each and every weekday. That is my time for this Tuesday. When you do get home, as always, please would you mind petting your pets for me? I sure appreciate that. It is the Milkman back tomorrow here for you each and every weekday. 2 till 6 on Mix 106.5. 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
1: Good evening. It's 6 o'clock. I'm Spencer Byers. In a 5-2 vote, Meaford Council approved a motion authorizing the mayor and clerk to sign a pre-development agreement with TC Energy. The agreement will provide funding over the next 3 years to the municipality and community groups while the project remains in the early stages of the Impact Assessment Agency of Canada review process. Councillor Tony Bell says this was the boost the council was looking for to help the community. The agreement includes four funding streams: a community support payment of $1 million annually over the next 3 years funded by TC Energy, municipal capacity funding up to $250,000 annually through provincial pre-development funding, scholarships totaling $25,000 annually over 3 years funded by TC Energy, and a community investment fund matching up to $80,000 annually for 3 years funded by TC Energy. The Ontario Pump Storage Project is a proposed 1,000-megawatt facility in Meaford developed by TC Energy and the Saugeen Ojibwe Nation. The project functions as a massive natural battery pumping water from Georgian Bay to an upper reservoir at night, releasing it through turbines to generate electric power during peak demand. For the 164th time, the Owen Sound Emancipation Festival runs this weekend at Grey Roots Museum and Archives and Harrison Park. The festival runs from July 31st to August 2nd, starting at Grey Roots Museum and Archives, hosting Speaker's Corner from 6 p.m. to 9:30 p.m. Admission is $25. On August 1st, the Freedom Walk begins at Grey Roots at 8:30 a.m., with participants walking together to a picnic site at Harrison Park, which runs from 10 a.m. to 4:30 p.m. On August 2nd, the Inspiration Sunday takes place at British Methodist Epological Church of Owen Sound from noon to 3 p.m. Grey Bruce Public Health and four other public health teams around southwestern Ontario are voicing concerns about the growing number of households experiencing food insecurity. According to Public Health Ontario, from 2021-22 to 2023-24, the percentage of households facing food insecurity rose from 15.5% to 23.5% in Grey Bruce. Household food insecurity is linked to poorer physical and mental health, higher risks of chronic disease, and increased pressure on healthcare systems. In June of this year, the Association of Local Public Health Agencies passed a resolution recommending the Ontario government enhance the Ontario Works benefit by aligning the program's earned income exemptions with the higher earned income exemptions for the Ontario Disability Support Program. In sports, the Owen Sound Senior B North Stars continue their semifinal playoff series against the Brooklyn Merchants tonight in Whitby at 8 p.m. Currently, Owen Sound is up 1-0 in the series. The Toronto Blue Jays take on the Washington Nationals at 6:45 tonight. Shane Bieber takes the mound for the Jays. The WNBA is back from the All-Star break as the Toronto Tempo face off against the Minnesota Lynx, who are currently on a 7-game winning streak. Dennis Shapovalov plays tonight at 10:10 p.m. in Mexico against Rinky Hijikata. That's news and sports. The forecast coming up next.
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1: Partly cloudy this afternoon with a low of 16. On Wednesday, sunny with a high of 24. And on Thursday, sunny with a high of 25. And currently 20 degrees here in the River District. I'm Spencer Byers for all your latest local stories on demand. 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
6: Partly cloudy this evening with winds gusting north, 20 kilometers to 40 kilometers with a low of 16. Tomorrow, sunny with a high of 24. And on Thursday, sunny, high of 25.
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5: Partly cloudy this evening with winds gusting north 20 kilometers to 40 kilometers with a low of 16. Tomorrow sunny with a high of 24. And on Thursday sunny, high of 25.
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